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0: Mm.
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0: Well, can you blame them?
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0: 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And you let her go.
1: 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Radio Trecător România, mereu un pas cu tine.